0: Rádio Express. Express.
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1: Is that you?
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1: Oh, I'm Scatman John. Would you like to sing a song, man?
2: Well, sure could.

Let me hear you sing it. Everybody in the place, put those hands in the air. Yeah, check it out one time. 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